0: Yo, what's up? It's Q106. It's Terry Stevens checking in again at the place that puts the party in Party Store, Chandler's Top Shelf in East Lansing. They've been doing free samples all night, man. And let me tell you, I love Chandler's Top Shelf. The selection here is incredible. And they have one of my Scary Terry Saturday Nightmare partners' favorite beverages. And of course, if I'm a Chandler's Top Shelf, it happens sometimes. A Wild Metal Mandy appears. How you doing, lady?
1: I'm doing great. You see, the good thing is I brought disguises.
0: Did
1: so
0: you
1: every
0: now?
1: Time I go by the liquor sample,
0: yeah.
1: I put on a different disguise. I'm so zooted right now.
0: Oh, no. You didn't drive here, did you? Oh, no. No, wait. You rode with me. I thought there was somebody else. You wore a disguise in the truck, too.
1: I was. It works. I didn't think it worked, but I got this far.
0: So Mandy, you being the Viking warrior lady of Q106, what do you think of the mead selection here?
1: I love it. They finally got Odin's head. That's right. The All-Father baby.
0: There
1: I'm
0: going to
1: get that. I'm going to try all the mead.
0: She's going to be fight her show partner drunk tonight. That's what she's going to be.
1: Yeah.
0: All right. You can meet up with Metal Mandy and get mead recommendations. You can meet up with me and win Godsmack tickets. Chandler's Top Shelf in East Lansing. We're here until 9 with Michigan's Rock Station, Q106.
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2: 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I got rot around the crotch tonight.
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4: Yo, what's up? It's Q106. It's Terry Stevens checking in again. We are at Chandler's Top Shelf in East Lansing. They put the party in Party Store, man. You stop out here before 9, you could also walk away with tickets to Godsmack. Now, look, dude, Chandler's Top Shelf in East Lansing. I love coming here when I'm off the clock to get my party supplies. It is apple season, fam. Busch Light Apple is in stock right now. They've also got some higher octane beverages. And if you need to wake up a little bit, they have one of the best energy drink selections that you will find in this part of the upper Midwest, man. Chandler's Top Shelf in East Lansing. I find stuff here that I didn't even know existed. Sitting there on the counter is a six-pack of PBR pickle beer. I didn't know this existed. If you've ever met me in person, most of my beer gut is PBR. There's a pickle variety now? I don't know, fam. You better buy that before I get to it. And you need to win your Godsmack ticket. So get here before 9 so I can hook you up with Michigan's Rock Station Q106 live at Chandler's Top Shelf, East Lansing.
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0: It's the Storm Tracker 6 forecast on Q106.
16: Staying relatively warm over mid-Michigan tonight as cloud cover will be building back into the region. We have a chance of some showers and thunderstorms early in the day tomorrow, but then we should clear out as temperatures get into the 80s. Warmer weather will stay over the weekend, and then we'll get into the mid-80s on Monday with heat indexes approaching 90 degrees. From Storm Tracker 6, I'm meteorologist Cole Engel.
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21: 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Keep on rolling, baby. 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
0: Yo, what's up? It's Q106. It's Terry Stevens. Check it in one more time. We're at Chandler's Top Shelf in East Lansing. We're only here until 9, though, man. TikTok, time is running out to score your tickets to Godsmack. You know you want to hear all of their badass songs live in concert. I got your tickets for that tonight at Chandler's Top Shelf in East Lansing. I got tickets to a bunch of other shows, too. If you love sick bass playing, you know Les Claypool of Primus is on tour. I've got your tickets to that. And Chandler's Top Shelf, they've got all the beverages and treats that you need to have an incredible weekend. You like beer? They've got an entire wall of beers, including a bunch of Michigan-made beers. If you're looking for something a little more high-octane, they definitely have that. They've been giving out free samples tonight, too. I'm telling you, man, Chandler's Top Shelf in East Lansing, it's my favorite, dude. They put the party in party store, and we put the Godsmack tickets in your hands. But you got to get here before 9 to make it happen. Chandler's Top Shelf, East Lansing, with Michigan's Rock Station, Q106.
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3: It's the Storm Tracker 6 forecast on Q106.
4: Staying relatively warm over mid-Michigan tonight as cloud cover will be building back into the region. We have a chance of some showers and thunderstorms early in the day tomorrow, but then we should clear out as temperatures get into the 80s. Warmer weather will stay over the weekend, and then we'll get into the mid-80s on Monday with heat indexes approaching 90 degrees. From Storm Tracker 6, I'm meteorologist Cole Engel.
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5: It's the Storm Tracker 6 forecast on Q106.
14: Staying relatively warm over mid-Michigan tonight as cloud cover will be building back into the region. We have a chance of some showers and thunderstorms early in the day tomorrow, but then we should clear out as temperatures get into the 80s. Warmer weather will stay over the weekend, and then we'll get into the mid-80s on Monday with heat indexes approaching 90 degrees. From Storm Tracker 6, I'm meteorologist Cole Engel.
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11: It's the Storm Tracker 6 forecast on Q106.
12: Staying relatively warm over mid-Michigan tonight as cloud cover will be building back into the region. We have a chance of some showers and thunderstorms early in the day tomorrow, but then we should clear out as temperatures get into the 80s. Warmer weather will stay over the weekend, and then we'll get into the mid-80s on Monday with heat indexes approaching 90 degrees. From Storm Tracker 6, I'm meteorologist Cole Engel.
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1: It's the Storm Tracker 6 forecast on Q106.
2: I'm meteorologist David Young. Your forecast for tonight: look for a chance for a shower or thunderstorm towards morning. Low temperatures in the mid-50s. For Saturday, we'll see clearing skies in the afternoon. High temperatures very warm, near 80 degrees. For Saturday night, we'll see mostly cloudy skies, lows in the upper 50s. Then for Sunday, chance for evening storms with highs in the lower 80s.
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3: I'm meteorologist David Young. Your forecast for tonight, look for a chance for a shower or thunderstorm towards morning. Low temperatures in the mid-50s. For Saturday, we'll see clearing skies in the afternoon. High temperatures very warm, near 80 degrees. For Saturday night, we'll see mostly cloudy skies, lows in the upper 50s. Then for Sunday, chance for evening storms with highs in the lower 80s.
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0: It's the Storm Tracker 6 forecast on Q106.
6: I'm meteorologist David Young. Your forecast for tonight, look for a chance for a shower or thunderstorm towards morning. Low temperatures in the mid-50s. For Saturday, we'll see clearing skies in the afternoon. High temperatures very warm, near 80 degrees. For Saturday night, we'll see mostly cloudy skies, lows in the upper 50s. Then for Sunday, chance for evening storms with highs in the lower 80s.
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1: It's the Storm Tracker 6 forecast on Q106.
8: I'm meteorologist David Young. Your forecast for tonight: look for a chance for a shower or thunderstorm towards morning. Low temperatures in the mid-50s. For Saturday, we'll see clearing skies in the afternoon. High temperatures very warm, near 80 degrees. For Saturday night, we'll see mostly cloudy skies, lows in the upper 50s. Then for Sunday, chance for evening storms with highs in the lower 80s.
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8: It'll be feeling very summer-like over mid-Michigan today with our temperatures getting into the low 80s across the region. We do have a chance of an isolated thunderstorm during the afternoon, but then we should be drying out as we head into the overnight, those lows dropping down into the mid and upper 50s. Back in the 80s on Sunday with storm chances in the evening. From Storm Tracker 6, I'm your meteorologist, Cole Engel.
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18: It'll be feeling very summer-like over mid-Michigan today with our temperatures getting into the low 80s across the region. We do have a chance of an isolated thunderstorm during the afternoon, but then we should be drying out as we head into the overnight, those lows dropping down into the mid and upper 50s, back in the 80s on Sunday with storm chances in the evening. From Storm Tracker 6, I'm your meteorologist, Cole Engel.
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14: It'll be feeling very summer-like over mid-Michigan today with our temperatures getting into the low 80s across the region. We do have a chance of an isolated thunderstorm during the afternoon, but then we should be drying out as we head into the overnight, those lows dropping down into the mid and upper 50s. Back in the 80s on Sunday with storm chances in the evening. From Storm Tracker 6, I'm your meteorologist, Cole Engel.
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0: 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What's up? I'm Q106's Kerry Stevens. 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
6: It'll be feeling very summer-like over mid-Michigan today with our temperatures getting into the low 80s across the region. We do have a chance of an isolated thunderstorm during the afternoon, but then we should be drying out as we head into the overnight, those lows dropping down into the mid and upper 50s. Back in the 80s on Sunday with storm chances in the evening. From Storm Tracker 6, I'm your meteorologist, Cole Engel.
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Michigan's Rock Station Q106, starting your morning off with a Puddle of Mud Psycho. I'm Metal Mandy now. I'm already feeling spicy. One, I'm up before it's double digits on a Saturday. But two, imagine buying Sammy Hagar's old classic car, then going, I think I'm going to change everything about it. Listen, this story. Somewhere a car guy just watched somebody put racing stripes on the Mona Lisa. Let's talk about it after Return to Dust, board Q106.

0: The man is not wrong. That's Sammy Hagar. I Can't Drive 55 on Michigan's rock station Q106. Now, most of that is because recently Sammy sold his 1962 Ford Thunderbird at a recent charity event. Now, I love the fact it was for charity, but what I don't love so much is the dude that bought the car. Listen, my man, if you have the cash to throw down to buy Sammy Hagar's car, a piece of rock and roll history, then you change the upholstery, the exhaust, the chrome, you give it a paint job. Is that even Sammy's car anymore? No, you got a whole new car at this point. You Frankensteined it. You didn't buy a normal classic car. You bought a chrome-plated midlife crisis with a tequila sponsorship. So it's going to kill me to think that it's spending Saturdays parked next to folding chairs while some dude named Doug says, "Look, man, can you please not lean on it?" Oh, my gosh. Well, if you want to cry it out with Sammy, he's coming to town. Get those details on our concert calendar thanks to Meat Southern Barbecue, Carnivore Cuisine, Old Town Lansing. 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
18: It's the Storm Tracker 6 forecast on Q106.
19: It'll be feeling very summer-like over mid-Michigan today with our temperatures

Pretty bold choice for a song title at this hour. That's Pretty Reckless, When I Wake Up, on Michigan's rock station, Q106. I mean, think about it. Physically, we're here. But mentally, we want to be in that blanket burrito back at home in our bed. I can't be the only one. Your Stone Temple Pilots and your state love song, Q106.

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1: One third of this collaboration will be an upheaval. I'm talking Poppy. That's Amy Lee, Courtney LaPlante, and of you on Michigan's Rock Station Q106. And speaking of upheaval, 3 years ago we caught this band absolutely ripping live. Now they got big things in the works. There's even a fire with Villainous.

0: Wow, if that new album's anything like that song, I am here for it. That's Maria Brink of In This Moment with Eva Under Fire Villainous on Michigan's Rock Station Q106. Hey, we caught Eva Under Fire at Upheaval Festival back in 2023. Amanda absolutely rips live. But what I'm stoked about, the new album drops July 10th. And here's the cool thing. So May is Mental Health Awareness Month. Well, Eva Under Fire also added a donation button to support to write love on her arms, which helps those that are struggling, okay? Also, Eva Under Fire has a lot going on heading out on the road with Five Finger Death Punch. Here's our sound guy with the deets.
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Metallica, Wherever I May Roam on Q106. I'm Metal Mandy. Your heart says go to the show, but your budget goes, I don't think so. Well, you know what you say? You say, I do think so, budget, because Approaching Autumn is doing a free acoustic set May 21st, 2 p.m., the Green Door Distilling Company, right? See, there you go. That's going to be a crazy show. And speaking of emotional instability, Volbeat, Demonic Depression, Q106.

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1: 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Let the bodies hit the floor.

Bad Omens, Just Pretend on Q106. I'm Metal Mandy, and no more air guitar for you. Later this hour, I got details how you can win a signed guitar from I Prevail. But first, a 3 days grace, Kill Me Fast, Q106. I've tried-

0: 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Okay, it's a devil, but I like Doggo better because have you seen Mr. Biggie? Well, if you haven't, head on over to our website, Q106FM.com. Mr. Biggie is our pet of the week. Yes, he is. This cute little guy, I mean, he's still growing into the Biggie part, but emotionally, the confidence is already there. So I want to thank Empire Motors because they want to help you out. They're covering the adoption fees so you and Biggie can become roommates immediately. So she is little face right now. 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I love you, Biggie.
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18: It'll be feeling very summer-like over mid-Michigan today with our temperatures getting into the low 80s across the region. We do have a chance of an isolated thunderstorm during the afternoon, but then we should be drying out as we head into the overnight, those lows dropping down into the mid and upper 50s, back in the 80s on Sunday with storm chances in the evening. From Storm Tracker 6, I'm your meteorologist, Cole Engel.
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Lansing's very own Of Virtue, Death of the Altar on Michigan's Rock Station Q106. I'm Metal Mandy, and I gotta say some Damon Tate of Virtue. Respectfully, who hurt you? Because that song's got me ready to fight somebody on your behalf, and I mean, I probably won't win, but buddy, I'll swing with incredible emotional commitment. There's Foo Fighters Everlong, Q106.

Do you find yourself playing air guitar to that like a nerd? Oh, just me, gotcha. That's Billy Morrison and Ozzy Osbourne with Steve Stevens, Gods of Rock and Roll on Michigan's Rock Station Q106. And I gotta tell you, don't beat me with air guitar. We've got slide guitars from I Prevail. I'll tell you how you can win after Bill Murray always lets you down. Q106.

0: with a day to remember on that one, and Bill Murray. That's Always Let You Down on Michigan's Rock Station Q106. I'm Metal Mandy, and I've been listening to you all play Battle Axes, and I hurt so bad when you guys miss, because I totally get it. You're living a life of air guitar, right? 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I have bad news for you. If you wanted that ghost guitar, it was already won by Mike Falls at Jackson. 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

0: Nirvana Lithium on Q106. I'm Metal Manny. What do you say we turn this up a notch with Papa Herberto de Zombie? I'm a rock and roller, Q106. Me too, Rob, me too.
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I saw a nice scene when I go up that hill at upheaval. Bon Jovi, Living on a Prayer on Michigan's Rock Station Q106. And apparently some of y'all are living on a prayer and procrastination. I just got a low ticket alert for a show at the Fillmore in Detroit. Got their details after 500 Death Punch and Baby Metal, the end, Q106.

Okay, hear me out on this one. So I suffer from anxiety, right? So I don't mean to make your heart pitter-patter, but I gotta let you know. Very, very low ticket alert for Pretty Reckless and Five Finger Death Punch at the Fillmore in Detroit. Now listen, I just looked at the seat, and y'all, I gotta tell ya, the only nose

0: seats left look like Braille. We are that low on that show. So at this point, the venue isn't even selling tickets anymore. They're selling altitude. So if you've been procrastinating, going, listen, Metal Manny, I'll just show up at the show. I'll grab tickets later. Totally. Guess what? Hey, buddy. 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
1: It's the Storm Tracker 6 forecast on Q106.
20: It'll be feeling very summer-like over mid-Michigan today with our temperatures getting into the low 80s across the region. We do have a chance of an isolated thunderstorm during the afternoon, but then we should be drying out as we head into the overnight, those lows dropping down into the mid and upper 50s. Back in the 80s on Sunday with storm chances in the evening. From Storm Tracker 6, I'm your meteorologist, Cole Engel.
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Michigan's Rock Station Q106, shine down safe and sound. I'm Metal Mandy. Now listen, I know you like free. So what if I told you it involved a show? Ooh, got your attention, huh? Well, I got what you need, and it's coming up right after live. Gonna make you wait for it. Lightning Crashes, Q106.

0: 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Dead Sugar, Inland the Prey on Michigan's Rock Station, Q106. 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

Metallica, Master of Muppets. I mean, puppets. On Michigan's Rock Station, Q106. I'm Metal Manny. But you know what? That's a good point. If Metallica were Muppet characters, which one would be James Hetfield? Text me at 517-694-7106. 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

like working with me, right, Span? Scary Terry? 7 Mary 3 Cumbersome on Michigan's Rock Station Q106. The hottie with the guitar himself is coming to Michigan, Zach Wild, baby. I'll tell you how you can win your way in later this hour, but first is Evanescence, Afterlife, on Michigan's Rock Station Q106.

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0: Yeah. That's a lot like what the phone was at a Bring Me the Horizon concert. That's Def Leppard Rocket on Michigan's rock station Q106. Tonight on Scary Terry's Saturday Nightmare, we have, in case you missed it, Metal News. Let's just say that I wish Ollie Sykes had watched Dodgeball. Because if you can dodge a ball, you can dodge a phone, right? Well, not in his case. Find out how he's doing in other Metal News on, in case you missed it, Metal News. Plus, we got some creepy trivia with Mandy's Terrible Trivia. And you can win some stuff with Terry's Triple Play. It's tonight, Scary Terry's Saturday Nightmare, 7 p.m. to midnight on Q106.
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2: It's the Storm Tracker 6 forecast on Q106.
10: It'll be feeling very summer-like over mid-Michigan today with our temperatures getting into the low 80s across the region. We do have a chance of an isolated thunderstorm during the afternoon, but then we should be drying out as we head into the overnight, those lows dropping down into the mid and upper 50s. Back in the 80s on Sunday with storm chances in the evening. From Storm Tracker 6, I'm meteorologist Cole Engel.
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The way that ends, I always feel like it's a dragon from Pokemon Go. That's from Ash's A New Drag Me on Michigan's rock station, Q106. No, seriously, right? Come on, Pokemon Go, if you know, you know, my friend. 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

Q106 Lincoln Park. I'm Metal Manny. Now, this band is coming to town, and so can you. The show is free May 21st, 2 p.m. at the Green Door in Lansing. Autumn King's Gone, Gone, Gone. 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

0: Michigan's rock station Q106, Autumn King's Gone, Gone, Gone. I'm Metal Mania. That's exactly what's happening to our guitars in Battle Axes. We've already lost one. Ghost guitar, the guitar signed by Ghost, was won by Mike Falls of Jackson. 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

Penny Wayne Shepherd on Q106 with Blue on Black. And speaking of black, Black Label Society is coming to town, GLC Live. 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

0: Yo, what's up? It's Q106's Terry Stevens. You know where we're hanging today. And if you don't know, let me get you up to speed. We are at one of my favorite spots to go shopping in mid-Michigan, J&B Boots in Williamston. They've always got screaming good deals going on. And you know when we're hanging out, we're giving away concert tickets. I have tickets for you to see the Black Crows. You need to see the Robinson Brothers again before they get into another fist fight on stage and break up again. So go see the Black Crows while you can and save money on all the things you want at J&B Boots in Williamston. You know they've always got the sweet deals on Timberland products. 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Tough, durable jeans. Are you tired of your jeans like only lasting a season? 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Win tickets. 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

Hey, if you're Mike from Jackson that won the guitar signed by Ghost, that's what you're saying. Hell yeah! It's Welcome Home on Q106. We have more guitars to give away. I'll tell you how you can win them after Bad Omen Spectre Q106. Oh.

0: True story, caught them at Wing Stadium. Papa Rob is still riding the Harley on stage. That's Judas Priest, Living After Midnight on Michigan's Rock Station, Q106. Hey, how's it going? I'm Metal Maniac. I need your help because I'm about to lose my job. All right, this is what happened. Okay, when I see a guitar, I have this problem. I have sticky fingers and I want to grab the guitar and I don't want to catch charges and I don't want to lose my job. So please, please, please take these guitars from Battle Axes. It's a lot like Battleship, more trauma because what is on the line? Guitar signed by Bush, POD, I Prevail, Mammoth. I mean, Mike Falls and Jackson already won that ghost guitar, so that is gone. Don't miss out on these other ones, though. This is thanks to our friends at Canvas Oil and Auto Maintenance on Homer Street in Lansing. So it's a lot like Battleship, just more trauma, because there's a lot on the line. Where you can call you at 10:30, 12:30, 2:30, 4:30. 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
1: It's the Storm Tracker 6 forecast on Q106.
14: It'll be feeling very summer-like over mid-Michigan today with our temperatures getting into the low 80s across the region. We do have a chance of an isolated thunderstorm during the afternoon, but then we should be drying out as we head into the overnight, those lows dropping down into the mid and upper 50s. Back in the 80s on Sunday with storm chances in the evening. From Storm Tracker 6, I'm meteorologist Cole Engel.
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A warning, kerosene on Michigan's Rock Station Q106. I'm Metal Mania. I feel like I do all the talking in our friendship. Why don't you change that? 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

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Apologies. I'm Michigan's Rock Station Q106. I'm Metal Mandy. Now, me, Span, and Terry Stevens, we got in a debate at the office, okay? We were talking about mask bans. They said it's too big of a commitment because you got to stay masked. But honestly, President, I get it, because some mornings I wake up and my skin chooses violence. Yours destroy me, which is what I imagine this it tells me. I'm coming for you, buddy.

0: The newest song from President is Destroy Me on Michigan's Rock Station Q106. I'm Metal Mandy, and I like to add new songs to my playlist because think about it. Are you going to eat the same thing every night? Of course you're not. And if you do, you're just going to be sad. So I want you to be happy. Listen to New Q Sunday with Span. We got new music from Lilac, Fozzy, 3 Days Grace, Seven Dust. And it's also your way you support the Upper Midwest. That's right, the Pretty Okay out of Detroit, Black Note Graffiti out of Ann Arbor, Flowers in the Grave out of Jackson. So it's New Q Sunday, 9 a.m. to 2 p.m. Sundays on Q106.
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4: Yo, what's up? It's Q106. It's Terry Stevens. We're hanging at J&B Boots in Williamson. We got a crowd here today. What's going on, everybody?
5: Woo!
4: All right, fam, if you want to join the crew here and win tickets to all the big shows you want to see, you need to get to J&B Boots in Williamson before 2:30. I got your tickets to see the Black Crowes. Dude, Black Crowes are back. The Robinson boys are getting together, or getting along. For now, anyway. You know how siblings be. They're going to be fighting again. So go see them live before they break up again, okay? We got your Black Crowes tickets. We got tickets to all sorts of other shows, too, man. Big shows on the concert calendar. We've got Dance Gavin Dance. We've got Spite. Oh, dude, if you love hardcore music, you need to see Spite, okay? 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They've got some screaming good deals right now on Timberland Pro products. You buy one, you get one for $1. 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They just got a new shipment of durable denim. 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

Hey, I'm Metal Mandy on Q106. That's going to do it for me with Ozzy Osbourne, Mr. Crawley. Listen, John Rock and Rogu is up next, and how about we do this again tonight? Scary Terry's Saturday Nightmare starting at 7 p.m., and if I don't catch you then, next Saturday from 9 a.m. to 2 p.m., so go out in this world, make it as great as you are. Remember, you never fully dress without that smile. Here's the Pretty Reckless. When I Wake Up, Q106. Catch you later.

0: Yo, what's up? It's Q106's Kerry Stevens. We are back once again at J&B Boots in Williamston, man. 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We've got Timberland Pro products. 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You got flame-resistant clothing deals as well. This huge shipment of denim, and I've got your tickets to see the Black Crows. The Robinson Brothers, they're, they're getting along for now. So go see them all you can before they break up again. We've also got tickets to other huge shows. I got tickets to see the Lugnuts. I got free car washes, man. Even if you have, you know, issues being around crowds, but you want your car to be clean, come win some free car washes from me, too. We got it all for you today. J&B Boots in Williamston. 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I'm only here until 2:30, and then the Q106 truck turns into a pumpkin or something. 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

Michigan's Rock Station, Q106. That is music from Audio Slave. Good afternoon, friends. Welcome to the weekend. It's Good Up on the Radio. Happy Saturday. John Rock and Rogo giving a banding check live on the 11th of July up at Soaring Eagle. This is Shinedown Dance Kid Dance on Q106.

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12: It'll be feeling very summer-like over mid-Michigan today with our temperatures getting into the low 80s across the region. We do have a chance of an isolated thunderstorm during the afternoon, but then we should be drying out as we head into the overnight, those lows dropping down into the mid and upper 50s. Back in the 80s on Sunday with storm chances in the evening. From Storm Tracker 6, I'm meteorologist Cole Engel.
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0: Michigan's rock station, Q106, always first with the best new rock, Demonic Depression. That is Volby John, Rock and Rogo. Welcome. Thanks for the calls. Doing this one for JY and Carrie in Portland. Here's Skindred. Give me that boom on Q106.
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0: Michigan's Rock Station, Q106, where the best new rock always hits first. That is Evanescence. It is called Who Will You Follow, teaming up with Spirit Box for a killer double bill on the 2nd of August over at Pine Knob Music Theater. John Rockin' Rogo, thanks for locking in. 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

Michigan's Rock Station, Q106 Offspring. What is poppin'? 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

got it locked on Michigan's Rock Station, Q106. Hope you have an epic weekend, John. Rock and Rogo. Catch this band in a couple of months, part of Upheaval Downtown Grand Rapids. Here's Story of the Year. It's called Gasoline on Q106.

0: Michigan's Rock Station, Q106. That is Ghost. Welcome to the weekend. Hope you're having a good one. John Rockin' Rogo with an opportunity to check out Autumn King's Unplugged for free coming up this Thursday in town over the Green Door. 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
1: It's the Storm Tracker 6 forecast on Q106.
16: Partly cloudy skies as we head into tonight. Those temperatures not dropping down too much. They'll be in the upper 50s for our lows. Heading into tomorrow will be another summer-like day. Those temperatures in the low 80s, but we do have a chance of some thunderstorms towards the evening. Even warmer temperatures on Monday as we'll be getting into the mid-80s. From Storm Tracker 6, I'm meteorologist Cole Engel.
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stay. Michigan's rock station, Q106, ladies, from Rob Zombie. I'm a rock and roller. Catch him along with Marilyn Manson and the Hungarian metal band The Who over Pine Knob Music Theater on the 4th of September. 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

Michigan's rock station, Commuter 6, that has set it off. It is called Rotten John Rock and Rogo, living for the weekend. Welcome. This is your 2026 Rock Lansing Festival headliner on the 1st of August. It is now from Nonpoint. It's called Is It on Commuter.

0: Michigan's Rock Station, Q106, always first with the best new rock that is non-point. It's called Is It? One of the bands featured tomorrow. It is New Q Sundays with span from 9 till 2, 5 hours of killer new stuff featuring Dogstar, also Dead, Poet Society, Poppy, Fozzy, and of course music from the Upper Midwest Underground. 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Where else?
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Michigan's Rock Station, Capital 6, rocking your Saturday with Rush. A couple of dates for that band happening. Little Caesars Arena in Detroit on the 26th and 28th of August. Hope you're having a great weekend. John Rockin' Rogo, always first with the best new rock here, Shinedown. It's called Safe.

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Michigan's Rock Station, Q106 from 10. That is Pearl Jam. Happy Saturday, John Rogo, rocking the weekend. Catch this band on the 13th of July in Detroit over the Fillmore. Pretty Reckless for I Am Death on

0: Michigan's Rock Station, Q106 Van Halen. Good afternoon. Hope you're enjoying your weekend. John Rock and Rogo with a $100 gift card courtesy of Better Noise Records and $200 worth of Michigan Lottery. 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
2: It's the Storm Tracker 6 forecast on Q106.
20: Partly cloudy skies as we head into tonight. Those temperatures not dropping down too much. They'll be in the upper 50s for our lows. Heading into tomorrow will be another summer-like day. Those temperatures in the low 80s, but we do have a chance of some thunderstorms towards the evening. Even warmer temperatures on Monday as we'll be getting into the mid-80s. From Storm Tracker 6, I'm meteorologist Cole Engel.
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1: Got the world in my hands, never felt so alone.

Michigan's Rock Station, coming with six latest from Beartooth. That one's called Free. Hope you're enjoying your weekend, John Rock and Rogo. Happy Saturday. Check out the House of Air tomorrow from 7 till 10. East Nutter of Twisted Sister will be laying it down with the likes of Rat, also Dokken, Iron Maiden, a hair pair from AC/DC, in addition to this band. Here's Motley Crue on Commodore 6.

Michigan's rock station, Q106 into hell. That is I Prevail. It is Good Enough of the Radio, John Rock and Rogo. Catch this band for a couple of Michigan shows in the month of August, supporting Five Finger Death Punch. 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

0: Michigan's Rock Station, Q106 New Eva Under Fire, featuring Maria Brink of In This Moment that is called Villainous. What is poppin'? Happy Saturday. It's John Rock and Rogo congratulating Alexis Gonzalez of Battle Creek. 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

Michigan's Rock Station, Q106, that is Five Finger Death Punch. 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John Rock and Rogo, catch this band tomorrow evening in support of Black Veil Brides in Detroit over the Fillmore. 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

Michigan's Rock Station, Q106 Foo Fighters coming to Ford Field in August. John Rockin' Rogo, welcome to the weekend. Battle Axes is back in a big way. 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It's called The End on Q106.

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1: Partly cloudy skies as we head into tonight. Those temperatures not dropping down too much. They'll be in the upper 50s for our lows. Heading into tomorrow will be another summer-like day. Those temperatures in the low 80s, but we do have a chance of some thunderstorms towards the evening. Even warmer temperatures on Monday as we'll be getting into the mid 80s. From Storm Tracker 6, I'm meteorologist Cole Engel.
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Michigan's rock station, Q106, always first with the best new rock, Black Label Society, that is called Name in Blood. Got a show for that band on the 19th of September over GLC Live, 20 Monroe in Grand Rapids, in addition to an opportunity at tickets. 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Welcome to the weekend. It's John Rockin' Rogo with Aerosmith on Q106.

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A couple of September dates here in the state of Michigan, including Breaking Benjamin and Star Set. 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It is powered by Meats of the Barbecue in Old Town Lansing. Welcome to the weekend. John Rockin' Rogo with the latest from Bill Murray. It's called Always Let You Down on Cupid 06.

0: Michigan's rock station, Q106, always first with the best new rock. That's Bill Murray. It's called Always Let You Down. Welcome to the weekend. It's John Rock and Rogo congratulating Alexis Gonzalez of Battle Creek, winning tickets to shock illusionist Dan Sperry at Awaken Haunted Attraction happening next Saturday. 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

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That is Shinetown. 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Hope you're having a great Saturday. John Rock and Rogo with latest from The Warning. It's called Kerosene.

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Michigan's Rock Station, Q106. That is Quiet Riot. It's John Rockin' Rogo living for the weekend. This band will headline the final night of incarceration on the 19th of July in Ohio. Latest from Bad Omens is called Dying to Love on Q106.

0: 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That is Lincoln Park. Good evening, friends. Welcome to the weekend. Happy Saturday. Hope you're doing well. Thanks for locking in, John Rock and Rogo, with $200 worth of Michigan lottery scratch offs, in addition to a $100 gift card courtesy of Better Noise Records, currently up for grabs. 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
14: It's the Storm Tracker 6 forecast on Q106.
15: Partly cloudy skies as we head into tonight. Those temperatures not dropping down too much. They'll be in the upper 50s for our lows. Heading into tomorrow will be another summer-like day. Those temperatures in the low 80s, but we do have a chance of some thunderstorms towards the evening. Even warmer temperatures on Monday as we'll be getting into the mid-80s. From Storm Tracker 6, I'm meteorologist Cole Engel.
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down with Rats, also Dokken, Iron Maiden, Motley Crue, and a hair pair from this band from Back in Black. 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

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John Rogo rocking the weekend. Welcome, the latest now from Dead Sugar. It's called Inland, the Prey.

0: Michigan's Rock Station, Q106, always first with the best in rock. That is Dead Sugar Inland. The Prey is John Rock and Rogo. Hope you're having a wonderful weekend. Battle Axes is back. 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

Michigan's Rock Station Q106. That is Ozzy, and that will do it for me, John Rock and Rogo. Thanks for hanging out. Let's do this all again tomorrow afternoon, beginning at 2 in some way, shape, or form. Scary Terry Saturday Nightmare coming up in moments. Hang out for that. New Volbeat. This one's called Demonic Depression, not Q106. Have a great evening.

0: WJXQ, Charlotte, Jackson, Battle Creek, Lansing. 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It's Scary Terry's Saturday Nightmare on Q106.
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0: Michigan's Rock Station, Michigan's Metal Station, Q106. It is Scary Terry's Saturday Nightmare. I mean, if it's not, then I'm here for absolutely no reason. But it is, and I'm here for a reason. So is Mandy, Metal Mandy. We're here to melt your faces with metal. That is what we're doing tonight, right?
1: Yeah, that's what we're doing. Okay. You know, I have to be with you because HR said I'm not allowed to be alone anymore.
0: Well, you know, there was the whole, well, there was the running with scissors incident. There was the juggling with scissors incident. There was also the going at one of your coworkers with scissors raised in a rather aggressive position incident. Why do we keep letting you have scissors? I'm trying to figure that out.
1: I don't know. At least now at my desk, they're like the kindergartner scissors.
0: Yeah, the little blunt-edged ones. Yeah, that's really for your safety and ours. All right, coming up on The Nightmare, we've got Mandy's Heavy Metal Toast. We kicked off tonight's show with Lamb of God and Landmarks. Will it get even heavier from there? Damn straight it will. So let's go. Mushroom Head, Sun Doesn't Rise. It's on Scary Terry's Saturday Nightmare, Q106.

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1: Anybody hear that? 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

0: Michigan's rock station, Michigan's metal station, Q106, Scary Terry's Saturday Nightmare, coming off the latest expansion to Diablo 4, that is Korn and Reward the Scars. I don't know why I'm saying it so sinister like that. It's probably because I'm talking about Diablo 4, which is full of, you know, shooting people and stuff, and seems real evil and metal, and I'm so here for it. Anyway, but Mandy, pull me out of this tailspin.
1: Right, I'm just watching this happen. I'm just going to let you kind of flop around there. Yeah, I'm enjoying this.
0: All right, tonight on The Nightmare, we have our traditions, okay? And one of those traditions is kicking off the show by hoisting a glass of something tasty while Mandy regales us with poetry and prose. Take it away, Mandy. What is tonight's heavy metal toast?
1: Moonlight shakes set shattered halls. Static scream and midnight calls. Ollie struck down by a flying phone. Concussion screaming, leave our guy alone. New Macedon, no Brent Hines. Still hurts bad in our hearts and in our minds. Terry's triple play tonight, kind of sticky. Three dark clues. Clues, you better text quickly. What? Raise our brews high, let the speakers blow. Let's go, Terry. Time to start the show.
0: Here's the thing. Usually when you're teasing Mandy's terrible trivia, I'm like, ick. Uh-huh. But this time you made Terry's triple play sound ick. Nicely played. Well done. It's getting... Better find a mop. It's getting sticky in this Scary Terry Saturday Nightmare. Coming up, new Motionless and White on Q106.
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8: 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That 2 a.m. rhythm on the roof. It makes you wonder, is it holding? You lie there in the dark, listening for a drip that shouldn't be there. The storm has passed, but the worry shouldn't linger. 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
1: It's the Storm Tracker 6 forecast on Q106.
2: Partly cloudy skies as we head into tonight. Those temperatures not dropping down too much. They'll be in the upper 50s for our lows. Heading into tomorrow will be another summer-like day. Those temperatures in the low 80s, but we do have a chance of some thunderstorms towards the evening. Even warmer temperatures on Monday as we'll be getting into the mid 80s. From Storm Tracker 6, I'm meteorologist Cole Engel.
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0: 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It's Q106 with Scary Terry, Saturday Nightmare. That's Machine Head, 10 Ton Hammer. Before that, Pantera Domination.
1: They dominate the spooky season. They are also the sponsors of Scary Terry's Saturday Nightmare. Year-round now, Awaken Haunted Attraction is extending their spooky empire. In fact, they got a big show coming up later this month, and Mandy and I have deets on that right after the latest from Motionless in White, Afraid of the Dark. It's on Scary Terry's Saturday Nightmare, Q106.

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0: Michigan's rock station, Michigan's metal station, Q106, Scary Terry's Saturday Nightmare. I know it's been years since Metallica became the first ever band on the planet to play a show in freaking Antarctica, but I'm still very upset that they didn't play Trapped Under Ice during that gig. I'm just saying.
1: You know what?
0: It was right tracks. It was right there, boys. It was right there. Just saying. Anyhow, hi, I'm Scary Effin' Terry. She's Metal Mandy, and tonight's show is brought to you by Awake and Haunted Attraction, and they've got a huge show coming up on Saturday, May 23rd.
1: They have a shock illusionist dance fairy. Now, this guy, let me tell you, he looks like if Hot Topic learned to do actual dark magic.
0: Right.
1: Can we be serious?
0: Yeah. You're not wrong. This guy does some of the most unsettling magic tricks you will ever see in your life. If the last magician you saw was like at your kid's birthday party or some such, it's time to step up your magic game. I don't know what sort of dark sorcery this dude did to get to where he's at, but it's pretty cool to watch. It's really cool.
1: Let's just say if you pull the rabbit out of the hat, I feel bad for the rabbit.
0: Right. 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And on Saturday, May 23rd, I'll be hanging out at Awake and Haunted Attraction as well. Who knows? Maybe Mandy will be willing to be seen in public with me instead of embarrassed like she usually is. So we'll find out. Anyhow, grab your tickets to that right now. Awake and Haunted Attraction, bringing the spooky year-round with Scary Terry's Saturday Nightmare in Q106.
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0: 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Michigan's Rock Station, Q106.
1: Terry's coming for you.
0: It's Scary Terry's Saturday Nightmare on Q106.